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0: 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In just a few minutes, we're going to put the artist spotlight on Robert Palmer. But first, let's rewind with No Doubt.
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0: right, it's time for another Rewind Artist Spotlight, and this time it's a guy who grew up listening to all kinds of music, but he finally settled on rock and roll. Why? Here's Robert Palmer.
1: I was raised in Malta up until I was a teenager, and then I was in England, and

the most influential record on me as a singer was Otis Redding Sings Soul Ballads. It's the first record I bought. I still listen to it. It's marvelous.

0: Palmer rewinds, and that is the Artist Spotlight. I'm Gary Bryan. Coming up next, the top five hits for wedding reception.
1: Rewind with Gary Bryan.
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1: Yeah, yeah.
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right, it's time for another Rewind Custom Top 5 Countdown. And according to a national survey, these are the five biggest hits at wedding receptions right now. In fifth place, Outkast. One.

to number 4 on this list of songs that are really big at wedding receptions right now. And this one's a no-brainer. For a new couple, Don't Stop Believin'. Let's rewind with Journey.

got a wedding reception in your future? These are the top five hits at wedding receptions today. You got to get them out on the dance floor. This one works. September, Earth, Wind & Fire.

0: kiss.
1: According to a national survey, these are the five biggest hits for wedding receptions right now. In first place, I Want to Dance with Somebody. Let's rewind with Whitney Houston.

0: Whitney Houston Rewinds, and that is our Top 5 Countdown. I'm Gary Bryan. Coming up next on the Rewind Pop Culture Quiz, what did Val Kilmer's 1995 Batman have that Michael Keaton's Batman did not have?
1: He had an F-16 Batmobile.
0: That's a plane.
1: Well.
0: The real answer is coming up next.
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4: All right, here's your Rewind pop culture quiz. What did Val Kilmer's 1995 Batman have that Michael Keaton's Batman did not have? The answer after we rewind with the Killers.

Palmer played Batman in 1995, his Batman had something that Michael Keaton's did not have. And that something is nipples on the Batsuit. Which, by the way, would be a great name for an indie band. You think about that. Let's rewind. I'm

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You'll get a list of everything we do on the show this week. And a big shout out to our great radio station in Las Vegas, Nevada, 96.3 KKLZ. Love you guys. In just a few minutes, we're going to put the Spin Doctors in the artist spotlight. But first, let's rewind with Michael Jackson.

0: it's time for another Rewind Artist Spotlight. And this time, it's a band who got famous real quick and then wound up playing the huge mega festival in Britain, Glastonbury. What was that like for the Spin Doctors? Here's Chris Barron.
1: So far, I was walking around in the crowd and all these people came up to me and were like, say my name on stage. So I'm just going to be trying to remember who I'm supposed to mention on stage, probably.

0: 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I'm Gary Bryan. 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
2: All right, in just a few minutes, we're going to count down the top five solo hits by famous band members. But first, let's rewind with Deep Blue Sun.

It's time for another Rewind Custom Top 5 Countdown. At this time, it's band members who have gone solo and had big, big hits. In fifth place, The Boys of Summer by the drummer from the Eagles. Here's Don Henley.

counting them down, five big solo hits by famous band members. In fourth place, a lot of people think this is actually a song by Journey, but no, it's a solo hit by Steve Perry.

Sometimes band members split off and have some of their biggest hits as solo artists. In second place on this top five countdown, it's Edge of 17, a solo hit for Stevie.

Our countdown of the five biggest solo hits by famous band members is now up to number one. And this is actually the biggest hit of the year, 1987, Faith by George Michael.

0: Cause I gotta have faith. Ooh, I gotta have faith. Because I gotta have faith, faith, faith. I gotta have faith, faith, faith. George Michael rewinds, and that is our top five countdown. I'm Gary Bryan, along with Brandon Castillo, our engineer, and a sneak preview of our Rewind Pop Culture Quiz. Which band was called the Fab Five?
1: Wilson Phillips.
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1: Not going to do that.
0: All right. The real answer's coming up next.
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In just a few, this female lead singer started out playing the baritone ukulele. Who is it? You'll find out after we rewind with Semisonic. Close.

0: right, it's time for a Rewind Artist Spotlight. And this time, it's the female lead singer of an 80s band who started out playing the baritone ukulele. And what is a baritone ukulele? From The Pretenders, here's Chrissy Hynde.
1: I started on the baritone ukulele, actually, which is just a ukulele that's a little bit bigger. You know, it's got four strings. And I had my Bob Dylan songbooks, I think, that my brother gave me for my birthday. I remember those. I learned how to play some of those songs. And I played the harmonica a little bit. And I could play the harmonica while I played my uke. And then I got a guitar, and then I got some more guitars. I wasn't that ambitious as a guitar player, but I kept doing it pretty consistently up until I went pro at the age of 27. So I guess that was quite a long time. I was in the closet. I found

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0: right, it's time for this week's Telephone Top 5, the five coolest requests of the week. And we're going to hear from New Mexico, Las Vegas, Pennsylvania, Michigan, and this call from upstate New York.
1: This is Danny from Governor, New York. Can you play Sweet Child of Mine by Guns N' Roses? Thank you.

0: Up to number four on this week's list of the telephone top five, and a call from Michigan.
1: Yes, my name is Richard. I'm calling from Big Rapids, Michigan. I would love to hear one of my all-time favorite songs by Berlin called Take My Breath Away. Beautiful song. Thank you so much.

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1: Hey, I love this show. My name is Charlie from Point Township, Pennsylvania. I'd like to dedicate Rod Stewart's Forever Young to my son, Sebastian.

0: It's Coast to Coast. It's all requests. It's the Telephone Top 5 at 844-REWIND-8. 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
1: Hey, Gary, it's me, Joe, listening in Las Vegas, Nevada. I'm requesting Love is the Battlefield by Pat Benatar. This song really means a lot to me. Hey, thank you.

0: Our countdown of the five coolest requests of the week is now up to number one. This call comes in from New Mexico.
1: Hello, hi, Sarah. I would like to hear Purple Rain, okay? Thanks. I never meant to call.

0: Prince Rewinds, and that's this week's Telephone Top 5. I'm Gary Bryan, and coming up next, the Rewind Pop Culture Quiz. Here's the question. Which word appears in the most song titles in the decade of the 80s?
1: What?
0: The word what? Or are you asking me
1: no,
0: what?
1: No, I'm asking you what. No.
0: I'll repeat it next.
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2: 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Which word appears in the most song titles in the decade of the 80s? The most common word. The answer after we rewind with Paula Abdul.

Abdul rewinds, and that brings us back to the pop culture quiz. Which word appears in the most song titles in the decade of the 80s? The word love. Aw, let's rewind.

Eurythmics Rewind, and that's our show. 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Our producer is Jack Bryan. 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I'm Gary Bryan. See you next week. And in the meantime, be kind and rewind. 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
6: The Beatles! Well, hi there, Beatles fans. J.C. Hayes back again, and another Beatles Weekly program is officially underway for the first weekend of June. Hope you're doing well, and thank you for being a part of the program. A great show is in store for you this weekend, as a little bit later on, we'll hop into the solo corner. And remember, Paul and Wings' last album, Back to the Egg, released this week in 1979. Plus, this week in 1974, Paul and Wings have a number one album in America. And just a note, for next weekend's show, we're going to feature some songs from the brand new Paul McCartney album, The Boys of Dungeon Lane. And we played a couple of them already here on the show over the past month or so, but we'll play some more on next weekend's show. But let's start out this weekend's show with a song that was recorded by only John and Paul and released this week in 1969.

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Well, here in America, that one was featured on the album Beatles 6. It's called Every Little Thing. And the Ballad of John and Yoko, the autobiographical tune that just had John and Paul on it. Paul playing the drums on that track. Just a great one. The Ballad of John and Yoko, released this week in 1969. Starting off this weekend's Beatles Weekly. Well, do you remember the album that Capitol Records released called Rock and Roll Music? It was a double LP set, and it contained all these good rockin' songs that the Beatles had recorded. The double LP set is this year celebrating its 50th anniversary, released this week in 1976. So here's one of the tracks on that album, which also, by the way, was being recorded by the Beatles in the studio this week in 1964.

Well, that single, Got to Get You Into My Life, was released in late May of 1976. Now, I know it was released in 66 on Revolver, but because of this album, Rock and Roll Music, that was released this week in 1976, Capitol Records said, hey, let's see if we can get a single out of it. And they did. Got to Get You Into My Life cracked the top 10 years after it was originally released, and that Rock and Roll Music album went on to be pretty successful. In fact, it was also released years later as two single albums instead of the double LP. You're tuned in to Beatles Weekly, where it's all about John Paul, George, and Ringo.

0: Paul McCartney talks about those first couple of Beatle albums.
1: We could play different stuff live from what was recorded and still have stuff left over for the next album when George Martin said, well, what else have you got? You know, we pull out Till There Was You.

0: the early Beatles and their beautiful version of the standard known as Till There Was You. More to come here on Beatles Weekly with me, J.C. Hayes. Let's see, we're going to step into the solo corner, and we've got some things from the Back to the Egg album released this week in 79. We've got something from a number one album this week in 1974, and more on the way.
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2: 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We're here with event lead Ray Gardino to give us a rundown of the day.
3: Yeah, we're going to start off at noontime. We'll do typical that we've always done. 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And then, you know, there's a variety of things that will go on throughout the day. 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We have some live music that'll be playing in the auditorium. As this goes on throughout the day, there's, you know, different raffles and stuff. And of course, we've always talked about the golf ball draft that we do later in the afternoon, which is a fundraiser. And then we'll conclude in the evening with our luminary ceremony first, and then our silent lap, which should be right around 9 o'clock, 8:30, 9 o'clock.
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0: the day. 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And of course, we've always talked about the golf ball draft that we do later in the afternoon, which is a fundraiser. 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

Oh, yeah, the Beatlemania sounds of John Paul, George, and Ringo, and All My Lovin', and from the Help soundtrack and movie, just a great song. I just love You're Gonna Lose That Girl. Good stuff. Here on Beatles Weekly, J.C. Hayes, your host. Let's step into our solo corner now and see what the guys were up to this week in history as solo artists. And let's go back 52 years now to the Band on the Run album, Paul McCartney, the album that really put him into the stratosphere as a solo artist. It was a spectacular album. It hit number one this week in 1974 and contained this hit single.

Yes, it was this week in 1974 that Paul McCartney and Wings had the number one album in the USA, Band on the Run. It contained Jet. It's the fabulous song from them. And now here's some more from Paul. Do you remember the last album that Wings released? Yeah, it was called Back to the Egg, and that was released this week in 1979, as well as the lead single from the LP, Getting Closer.

0: Those last two tracks we played for you here on Beatles Weekly were on the album Back to the Egg, which was released this week in 1979, Old Siam, Sir, as well as the single Getting Closer. One more here in the solo corner because
1: two, one, two, three, four.
0: We just need peace.

0: If only. John Lennon, the Plastic Ono Band, recorded live. And give peace a chance. Still more to come here on Beatles Weekly. We'll step into the Let It Be sessions and hear one of the alternate takes of a song you know and love on the way.
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2: Berkshire County's Relay for Life event returns inside Monument Mountain Regional High School in Great Barrington on Saturday, June 27th from noon until 9. We're here with event lead Ray Gardino to give us a rundown of the day.
3: Yeah, we're going to start off at noontime. We'll do typical that we've always done. We'll do our survivor and caregiver lap. And then, you know, there's a variety of things that will go on throughout the day. Our relay teams will be doing some fundraising. We have some live music that will be playing in the auditorium as this goes on throughout the day. There's, you know, different raffles and stuff. And of course, we've always talked about the golf ball draft that we do later in the afternoon, which is a fundraiser. And then we'll conclude in the evening with our luminary ceremony first, and then our silent lap, which should be right around 9 o'clock, 8:30, 9 o'clock.
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0: the day. There's, you know, different raffles and stuff. And of course, we've always talked about the golf ball draft that we do later in the afternoon, which is a fundraiser. And then we'll conclude in the evening with our luminary ceremony first, and then our silent lap, which should be right around 9 o'clock, 8:30, 9 o'clock.
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The 2023 remix of The Fool on the Hill, you could find that on the Blue album that was released just a couple years back. And before that, When I Get Home, here on Beatles Weekly with me, J.C. Hayes. You know, the Let It Be project, there are so many different versions of the songs on that album, including I've Got a Feeling. Lots of different versions on the box set. There's got to be five, maybe six different versions. I like the Glyn Johns mix because John and Paul, halfway through the song, are really having some fun with it. So let's hear that one here on Beatles Weekly.

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want? Another great song? 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

0: the latest from the Berkshire News Network. The Massachusetts House on Thursday unanimously passed a major data privacy bill that would give consumers new rights and impose restrictions on companies' use of personal information. The Berkshire Eagle reports representatives voted 146-0 in favor of the bill, which would require affirmative consent before sensitive information can be sold or shared, ban the sale of precise geolocation data, create special protections for minors, and authorize enforcement by the Attorney General and, in some cases, private individuals. The bill's passage sets the stage for an effort to form a consensus bill with the Senate, which passed its version of the bill by a 40-0 vote in September. The North Adams Commission that enforces wetlands regulations is vying for its own budget for the first time to help fund expenses such as legal notices and training. According to the Berkshire Eagle, having a dedicated budget would make it easier for the commission to do its job, the Conservation Commission says. After months of advocating for its own budget, Mayor Jennifer Maxey at Monday's Finance Committee meeting confirmed that she'd be recommending a dedicated budget line item for the commission. Later this month, the City Council will vote on whether to approve the proposal. And those hoping to win glory for their oversized zucchinis in West Stockbridge will have to wait at least another year. That's because this year's Zucchini Festival is canceled, the Berkshire Eagle reports. In a Thursday statement, the festival's committee said it decided to skip this year's festival, originally slated for August 8th, after it did not hit its volunteer recruitment goal of 100 people by June 1st. That's the latest from the Berkshire News Network.
1: ABC News, I'm Brian Clark. The Middle East ceasefire is under serious strain as Iran and Israel trade missile fire, even after President Trump told news outlets that he was telling Israel to hold back. ABC's Karen Hua has more.
2: The two countries trading strikes for the first time since April. Iran had warned Israel that continued strikes on Lebanon could derail their ceasefire. But yesterday morning, Israel struck Lebanon's capital, Beirut. Retaliation, it says, for a Hezbollah attack on northern Israel.
1: Tonight, President Trump's expected to become the first sitting president to attend an NBA Finals game at Madison Square Garden in New York City, where the Knicks lead the San Antonio Spurs 2-0. Security has stepped up, and Sunday, underneath Madison Square Garden, 5 people were hurt in a stabbing in Penn Station, a suspect's in custody. As the vote counting in California's primary continues, progressive Nithya Raman overtook reality star Spencer Pratt in the race for second in the L.A. mayor's contest. This is ABC News.
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2: Good morning, everyone. Happy Monday, if such a thing exists. Looking for a sunny day today, 77. Mostly clear tonight, low around 46 degrees. And tomorrow, more sunshine and a high near 83. Right now in North Adams and Pittsfield, we're sitting at 48 degrees. Your morning wake up. 6:05, Berkshire's greatest hits of the 80s, 90s, and more continues. Gloria Estefan and the Miami Sound Machine. 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

0: The Clash, Morning Wake Up, Berkshire's greatest hits of the 80s, 90s, and more. You'll find them all right here, Whoopi FM, on this 8th of June. Looking back on this day in history, way back, 632, Muhammad, the prophet who spread Islam, dies. In 793, in the first recorded Viking attack in Europe, Norse invaders launch a devastating raid on England's Lindisfarne Monastery, killing and looting. Accounts of the time reported dreadful forewarnings, including fiery dragons flying in the sky. 1874, Apache Chief Cochise dies. 1924, the final sighting of George Mallory on Mount Everest. 1948... the first Porsche is completed. 1949, Hollywood figures including film stars Frederick March, John Garfield, Paul Muni, and Edward G. Robinson are named in an FBI report as Communist Party members. Also 1949, George Orwell's 1984 is published. 1966, on this date, the NFL and the AFL announce a merger. 1967, Israel attacks the USS Liberty. 1968, Senator Robert F. Kennedy is buried. Also 1968, James Earl Ray, suspect in the Martin Luther King Jr. assassination, is arrested. And on this day in 1972, Shirley Chisholm, the first black woman elected to the United States Congress, visits Alabama Governor George Wallace, perhaps the single most famous supporter of racial segregation in modern history, as he recovers from an assassination attempt. The two are both seeking the Democratic Party's nomination for president. And on this day in 1984, the box office bonanza Ghostbusters is released. And that's this day in history.
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3: 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Whoopi

John Bon Jovi and Blaze of Glory, your morning wake up, and the Berkshires' greatest hits of the 80s, 90s, and more. Whoopie FM, that was from Young Guns 2. Remember that one? We're going to be joined by a few guests this Monday morning. Coming up next hour, supposedly we're going to have Chris Polidoro, the head golf pro from Windhurst at Miraval. He's going to join us to talk about Berkshire County Day this coming Saturday. You can golf at reduced rates. Well, lots going on, and we'll talk to him about that. And then 8 o'clock hour this morning, we'll chat with Stevie Bateman, get a wrap-up on the 34th Annual Harry A. Bateman Memorial Jimmy Fund Fishing Derby that happened on Saturday. So lots to go over. We're going to do our 8:20 Misty Moonlight Movie Trivia Contest. Our final break next hour right around 7:50. So make sure you're listening around then if you want a shot at winning that $15 gift card to your breakfast fix since 96, the Misty Moonlight Diner right here on Whoopi.

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1: Here's the latest from the Berkshire News Network. The Massachusetts House on Thursday unanimously passed a major data privacy bill that would give consumers new rights and impose restrictions on companies' use of personal information. The Berkshire Eagle reports representatives voted 146-0 in favor of the bill, which would require affirmative consent before sensitive information can be sold or shared, ban the sale of precise geolocation data, create special protections for minors, and authorize enforcement by the Attorney General and, in some cases, private individuals. The bill's passage sets the stage for an effort to form a consensus bill with the Senate, which passed its version of the bill by a 40-0 vote in September. The North Adams Commission that enforces wetlands regulations is vying for its own budget for the first time to help fund expenses such as legal notices and training. According to the Berkshire Eagle, having a dedicated budget would make it easier for the commission to do its job, the Conservation Commission says. After months of advocating for its own budget, Mayor Jennifer Maxey at Monday's Finance Committee meeting confirmed that she'd be recommending a dedicated budget line item for the commission. Later this month, the City Council will vote on whether to approve the proposal. And those hoping to win glory for their oversized zucchinis in West Stockbridge will have to wait at least another year. That's because this year's Zucchini Festival is canceled, the Berkshire Eagle reports. In a Thursday statement, the festival's committee said it decided to skip this year's festival, originally slated for August 8th, after it did not hit its volunteer recruitment goal of 100 people by June 1st. That's the latest from the Berkshire News Network.
2: ABC News, I'm Brian Clark. The Middle East ceasefire is under serious strain as Iran and Israel trade missile fire, even after President Trump told news outlets that he was telling Israel to hold back. ABC's Karen Hua has more.
3: The two countries trading strikes for the first time since April. Iran had warned Israel that continued strikes on Lebanon could derail their ceasefire. But yesterday morning, Israel struck Lebanon's capital, Beirut. Retaliation, it says, for a Hezbollah attack on northern Israel.
2: Tonight, President Trump's expected to become the first sitting president to attend an NBA Finals game at Madison Square Garden in New York City, where the Knicks lead the San Antonio Spurs 2-0. Security has stepped up, and Sunday, underneath Madison Square Garden, 5 people were hurt in a stabbing in Penn Station, a suspect's in custody. As the vote counting in California's primary continues, progressive Nithya Raman overtook reality star Spencer Pratt in the race for second in the L.A. mayor's contest. This is ABC News.
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0: Checking out sports tonight. It is game three for the NBA Finals, 8:30. Knicks, Spurs, New York leads 2-0. And in hockey, the Stanley Cup Finals continues tomorrow night, 8 o'clock, game four between the Hurricanes and the Golden Knights. Vegas leads that 2-1. Regional baseball action. Yankees beat the Red Sox 6-1. Mets over the Padres 7-3. The Phillies down to the White Sox 9-5. And the Braves beat the Pirates the final there 3-2.
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0: Calling for a sunny day today. High 77 degrees, mostly clear tonight, a low of 46. And tomorrow, sunny, warmer, 83 for a high. Right now, we're at 49 degrees in North Adams and Pittsfield. 49. 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

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Morning Wake Up, Berkshire's greatest hits of the 80s, 90s, and more. 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Cool news. The Berkshire Athenaeum Pittsfield's Public Library is excited to announce this year's summer reading program theme for all families, kids, teenagers, and adults. Plant a seed, read. And within that theme, they're celebrating all things gardening, ecology, and the idea that reading nourishes our minds just as food nourishes our bodies. The adult program kicks off with a celebratory event at the Athenaeum coming up Thursday, June 18th from 4 to 6 p.m. Both the teen and children's programs launch on Monday, June 22nd. All kickoffs will take place at the Berkshire Athenaeum. So if you want to find out more about the adult summer reading program, the teen summer reading program, or the children's summer reading program, just go to PittsfieldLibrary.org. It's generally supported by the Friends of the Berkshire Athenaeum, Massachusetts Library System, the Boston Bruins, that's right, and the Massachusetts Board of Library Commissioners. So plant a seed, read. The theme for this year's summer reading program. If it's happening in the Berkshires, you'll hear about it on Whoopee.

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0: and more. Whoopi FM coming up. Going to be joined by Chris Polidoro, head golf pro at Windhurst. Going to talk about Berkshire County Day coming up this Saturday at Windhurst at Miraval. And a lot of things going on, so look forward to that. A lot of people have been waiting for the return of this. The Berkshire Yoga Festival is returning to Jiminy Peak Mountain Resort Thursday through Sunday. 4 days of yoga, meditation, music, and wellness. 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
1: Here's the latest from the Berkshire News Network. The Massachusetts House on Thursday unanimously passed a major data privacy bill that would give consumers new rights and impose restrictions on companies' use of personal information. The Berkshire Eagle reports representatives voted 146-0 in favor of the bill, which would require affirmative consent before sensitive information can be sold or shared, ban the sale of

0: precise geolocation data, create special protections for minors, and authorize enforcement by the Attorney General and, in some cases, private individuals. The bill's passage sets the stage for an effort to form a consensus bill with the Senate, which passed its version of the bill by a 40-0 vote in September. The North Adams Commission that enforces wetlands regulations is vying for its own budget for the first time to help fund expenses such as legal notices and training. According to the Berkshire Eagle, having a dedicated budget would make it easier for the commission to do its job, the Conservation Commission says. After months of advocating for its own budget, Mayor Jennifer Maxey at Monday's Finance Committee meeting confirmed that she'd be recommending a dedicated budget line item for the commission. Later this month, the City Council will vote on whether to approve the proposal. And those hoping to win glory for their oversized zucchinis in West Stockbridge will have to wait at least another year. That's because this year's Zucchini Festival is canceled, the Berkshire Eagle reports. In a Thursday statement, the festival's committee said it decided to skip this year's festival, originally slated for August 8th, after it did not hit its volunteer recruitment goal of 100 people by June 1st. That's the latest from the Berkshire News Network.
1: ABC News, I'm Brian Clark. President Trump demanding that both Israel and Iran, quote, immediately stop shooting. That in a post after both traded attacks over the weekend that threatened the Middle East ceasefire. ABC's Tom Sufi Burge is in Jerusalem.
2: We didn't have any sirens in Jerusalem. And what became clear as we got more and more reports of this is that the Iranian attack was very much concentrated in northern Israel. According to an Israeli security official to us, there were at least 11 Iranian ballistic missiles fired at northern Israel. Israel is saying that they intercepted all 11. There's no reports at this stage in time that anyone was injured or killed in these attacks.
1: Security tighter around Madison Square Garden in New York, with President Trump expected at the NBA Finals tonight. This also comes after a stabbing attack in Penn Station below the arena left 5 people hurt. 3 Americans, including a former member of the U.S. Navy, accused of conspiring to support ISIS. This is ABC News.
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1: Once again, taking a look at sports tonight in the NBA Finals. It's Game 3 at 8:30 p.m. between the Knicks and the Spurs. New York leads that currently 2-0. Stanley Cup Finals continue tomorrow night, 8 o'clock, Game 4 between the Hurricanes and the Golden Knights. Vegas leads that 2-1. And regional action in Major League Baseball, Yankees beat the Red Sox 6-1. Mets over the Padres 7-3. Phillies beat the White Sox 9-5, and it was the Braves over the Pirates 3-2.
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1: Calling for a sunny day today, high 77 degrees, mostly clear tonight, 46. The overnight low tomorrow, sunny and warmer, high near 83. Right now, 50 degrees in North Adams and Pittsfield. Coming up, our first special guest of the morning. We're going to talk about Berkshire County Day at Windhurst at Miraval. Here's Rick James on Whoopi.

0: Stevie Bateman coming up 8 o'clock this morning. But we've got Chris Polidoro joining us now to talk about a very special day coming up Saturday. He's the head golf pro at Windhurst Golf Club at Miraval Berkshires. Good morning. Thank you for joining us, Chris.
1: Good morning.
0: I'm sorry. You know what? I should have told you before we went on the air. Feel free to adjust the microphone to your comfort.
1: To my height.
0: He like leans over, hunched over. No, we want you comfortable. So first of all, tell us about, I know you've been a guest on our sister station, Live 95, numerous times. Tell us a little bit about Windhurst, because I hear it's a beautiful course.
1: Oh, it's an amazing golf course. We actually, we're the old Cranwell Resort, and when it was purchased by Miraval Berkshires.
0: Which I also hear is just beautiful.
1: Yes.
0: I mean, as a matter of fact, Slater and Marjo have done like spa days.
1: Oh, there. Yeah, they take full advantage of it over there. but yeah, no, we, yeah, so we're a public golf course that's part of the hotel. And we have memberships as well. It's great. We're doing a lot of renovations right now, which is a positive. Doing some bunkers over and everything.
0: Oh, nice.
1: Yeah, which is coming out good. And that's one reason why we're doing this day on Saturday, kind of a Berkshire day to show everybody kind of what's going on.
0: I love
1: giving
0: that.
1: Back and everything.
0: I love that. Would you say, being the head golf pro, would you say it's a tough course?
1: Yeah, we have some tough holes. Yeah. A lot of people in the area think that we're one of the tougher ones.
0: Okay.
1: Which we're kind of expanding from that, which is nice. We have a couple narrow holes out there, but other than that, it's pretty player friendly.
0: Yeah.
1: So there's a couple holes, but not
0: some people like the challenge of the more difficult holes, while other people are like, yeah.
1: Yeah, it plays back and forth. So, but we've done a lot of renovations to help accommodate for that because it used to be a lot tougher. And we've made some tee boxes and stuff that helps us totally. So it makes it a little more enjoyable. But it's a fun track. It's amazing. It's got a lot of great views. It's in great condition. And our membership is awesome,
0: nice.
1: Which is good.
0: Nice. What blows me away is a lot of times I drive by golf courses and it's pouring rain. And there are still people golfing. Do you see a lot of that?
1: Oh, I mean, people play rain, sunshine, snow,
0: the
1: doesn't matter.
0: Does not,
1: weather does not stop them. It's good.
0: God bless.
1: See, it's an addiction.
0: I love that spirit, that attitude of, you know, I'm not letting the weather deter me. I'm going out and I'm going to, you know, get it done.
1: Yep.
0: Have you ever made a hole in one?
1: I have one, actually. It's on a, well, it was a temporary par 3, which is now a par 4. So I tell everybody I made it on the par 4.
0: Good for you. My dad, he played golf for 50-something years, and he got one in that entire... But he was in the Navy. He played golf, you know, wherever we lived at the time, Hawaii. I mean...
1: He got to play some good golf courses.
0: I was going to say, he got to play some good golf courses, and he even actually spent some time in Scotland, where I believe golf was invented.
1: Yeah.
0: Played some courses there, but he got one in all that time. And I went with him a few occasions, but I don't know, I just never...
1: Got the bug. Getting the bug.
0: I mean, I liked the exercise, I liked, you know, the walking, you know, and the, you know, the scenery, and I just... Boy, I was awful at hitting the ball. But see, I guess that's where you come in. You know, golf pros, you give tips and lessons and
1: yeah, we do. We do private lessons there. We do clinics. One of our popular clinics are Sunday morning clinics. It's kind of open to anybody, which is great. And then we do some member clinics and private instruction.
0: Nice. Did you ever have somebody like take a private clinic and then immediately go out and play?
1: Oh yeah, they do it all the time. Oh, yeah, okay. Yeah, they want to see what they learned as fast as possible. See if it's helped.
0: I love it. All right, folks, don't go anywhere. We're going to take a quick, and I do mean quick, break, but more with Chris Polidoro right after.
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Whoopie FM. Eric Green being joined in the Bishop West Real Estate Studio this morning. 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
5: And we're back here in the studio this morning. Eric Green, Chris Polidoro, head golf pro for... and this is Winter's Golf Club at Miraval Berkshires. But I'm sure many people are under the impression that it's a private golf course. And it's not.
6: Correct. Yeah, we with Miraval being so secluded in how they do the hotel, people think that we are private once we stop being Cranwell Resort, once we moved over to Miraval. Yeah, we're fully public golf course.
5: Let's dispel that notion.
6: Yes, yeah. Come play us. We're fully public. We have a lot of good rates, you know, morning rates and afternoon twilight rate, which is great.
5: Twilight rate.
6: Yeah, after 2 o'clock, we do a lower rate with cart.
5: Oh, nice.
6: Yeah, so right now it's about $69 with golf cart, and that's included. And then, but Berkshire Day is a great day to come check out the golf course. It's going to be $25. That includes your golf cart.
5: $25. I mean, with cart.
6: I don't think you can go out to dinner for $25 anymore.
5: You can. That's funny you say that.
6: It's a great deal. We're gonna have a couple fittings going on with some vendors there. Full range access as well when you warm up before you go out, and then $25 to play. Yeah, so it's gonna be a great day. And the Windhurst Golf and Club is has a membership as well. So you can join the golf club itself, and we do have a fitness club up top as well. So we have a lot of things going on, which is great. I think when we just added pickleball to our.
5: I was just telling a guest I had the other day. I still have not played a game of pickleball.
6: I haven't either. My wife bought the racket, so we're halfway there.
5: That's fantastic. Yeah. All right, now I hate to, because you know, it is New England. I hate to throw the, because I don't want to jinx it, but what happens with rain? I know we talked about golfers; they don't let rain bother them. But do you
6: so big? If it's very bad rain and like thunderstorms,
5: you move it to like Sunday.
6: We would pick a different day. The weather right now looks good. Let's keep our fingers crossed. Let's knock on a lot of wood, everybody. But yeah, it looks good. So we're planning on having a great day ahead of us.
5: I mean, discounted golf rates. That's vendor demos. I mean,
6: it's a lot going on,
5: right? And it's all good. So if you were under the impression, let's say that Windhurst was private, well, and you've never checked it out, well, this coming Saturday, definitely the day to do so, June 13th, and this is all day long, correct?
6: All day long. Yep, same price all day long.
5: What time do you open?
6: We open at 7 a.m. and we close at 6 o'clock. So you can have tee times all the way to 5:48.
5: I love that.
6: 5:48.
5: And what's the... Can you just show up, or should you register in advance?
6: So I would call into the golf shop. We do want people making tee times just because we will be busy. And our phone number is 413-637-2563. That goes right to the golf shop. You get myself or my assistant, Carl, and you can make the tee time right there. For calling in, definitely, because we do online booking, but you'll pay in advance, and that's the full price. So you do want to call in.
5: Gotcha. Okay, good to know. Good to know. Yeah, I can imagine tee times would be a little...

0: crazy.
1: Yeah, we'll be
0: if you
1: busy.
0: Have if you have even half the turnout that you're expecting. But I'm almost sorry that I'm not a bigger golf. But again, you know, there's plenty of time. I got a nice long life ahead of me.
1: This is the day to try. Change. This is the day to come and play.
0: And weird because I shouldn't say everybody, but a lot of people, you know, in my life that are around my age, they golf.
1: Yeah.
0: So it's like I always feel left out. It's like, hey, Eric, we're doing this such and such on Saturday. Yeah, have fun. But this Saturday, definitely the day to do so. Berkshire County Golf Day. You did it last year. Very successful.
1: Yes, very positive. A lot of good feedback. So just kind of doing it again. Just like I said, we're doing a lot of renovations. We want everyone to see them. Just bunkers getting redone. We did a couple greens over. It's really coming out nice, the golf course. And again, in this whole area, a lot of our golf courses are all old style and everyone's doing work to them.
0: Right.
1: And we're starting to do ours, which is awesome.
0: Nice. Can you get a good feel for the golf course if you go to the website or not really?
1: You can go. If you go to the Windhurst website, windhurstgolfandclub.com, you can get a good feel of kind of what it looks like. There's a scorecard on there, some good pictures. Come up. The best is coming and play. This is the day to do it.
0: Checking it out
1: in real life.
0: Again, $25 with cart. Like you said, you can't go to dinner nowadays by yourself. I mean, really, that's
1: it's a great deal.
0: Amazing price. Definitely check it out. Anything we didn't cover that you want to cover?
1: Thing is that we do offer a fitness club membership as well as golf, and that's something to look at. We have an indoor pool, a jacuzzi, a full fitness club with classes.
0: You had me at pool.
1: Yes, that's very nice, and that's where you know we started pickleball and a lot of that going up there. And we have a new instructor, Leah Miller, who's very popular in the area for pickleball. So that's kind of the next thing that we have in our Windhurst Golfing Club. So
0: maybe get you trained on pickleball.
1: Maybe since she's going to show me how to do it.
0: Nice. Now, is Sloan's Tavern the 19th hole?
1: Or Sloan's Tavern's in the middle now. So it's actually our halfway house. It's open 11 to 7 days right now on the weekends, but it will go full time like mid-June, closer to July.
0: So what is that, like the ninth and a half?
1: Yeah, ninth and a half. You stop at 9.5 and you get yourself a beer and a burger if you want.
0: Or if you overdo it, you stop at 9.5.
1: And you just stay there.
0: That's awesome. All right. What was the phone number again, Chris?
1: Phone number to book a tee time for Berkshire Day, which is $25, including your golf cart, is 413-637-2563.
0: Now, can you find that phone number also on the website?
1: Yes, it's on our website.
0: Okay,
1: yep.
0: Perfect.
1: Yep.
0: So, Chris's advice, call the golf shop. It rather than booking it online and book your tee time. Because if you just show up, chances are there's going to be a lot of people in front of you.
1: A little bit of a wait.
0: So definitely do that. But awesome. Good for I'm hoping that, first of all, I'm hoping that the weather's great. But even if it's not so great, I'm still hoping for a huge turnout.
1: Yes, we are too. We're hoping for awesome. A good day.
0: Well, thank you, Chris, for joining. Will you come back on Whoopi in the future?
1: And, of course. And talk? Of course.
0: Well, because we'd love to have you.
1: Definitely.
0: We got to let Chris go. He's got to go to our sister station and chat with them. Coming up, we got birthdays. We've got your Misty Moonlight movie trivia contest. We've got Stevie Bateman. Whole lot going on. So don't go anywhere. Again, Chris, thank you for stopping by.
1: Thank you very much.

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1: 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Here's the latest from the Berkshire News Network. The Massachusetts House on Thursday unanimously passed a major data privacy bill that would give consumers new rights and impose restrictions on companies' use of personal information. The Berkshire Eagle reports representatives voted 146-0 in favor of the bill, which would require affirmative consent before sensitive information can be sold or shared, ban the sale of precise geolocation data, create special protections for minors, and authorize enforcement by the Attorney General and, in some cases, private individuals. The bill's passage sets the stage for an effort to form a consensus bill with the Senate, which passed its version of the bill by a 40-0 vote in September. The North Adams Commission that enforces wetlands regulations is vying for its own budget for the first time to help fund expenses such as legal notices and training. According to the Berkshire Eagle, having a dedicated budget would make it easier for the commission to do its job, the Conservation Commission says. After months of advocating for its own budget, Mayor Jennifer Maxey at Monday's Finance Committee meeting confirmed that she'd be recommending a dedicated budget line item for the commission. Later this month, the City Council will vote on whether to approve the proposal. And those hoping to win glory for their oversized zucchinis in West Stockbridge will have to wait at least another year. That's because this year's Zucchini Festival is canceled, the Berkshire Eagle reports. In a Thursday statement, the festival's committee said it decided to skip this year's festival, originally slated for August 8th, after it did not hit its volunteer recruitment goal of 100 people by June 1st. That's the latest from the Berkshire News Network.
2: ABC News, I'm Brian Clark. President Trump demanding that both Israel and Iran, quote, immediately stop shooting. That in a post after both traded attacks over the weekend that threatened the Middle East ceasefire.

0: ABC's Tom Sufi Burge is in Jerusalem.
1: We didn't have any sirens in Jerusalem. And what became clear as we got more and more reports of this is that the Iranian attack was very much concentrated in northern Israel. According to an Israeli security official to us, there were at least 11 Iranian ballistic missiles fired at northern Israel. Israel is saying that they intercepted all 11. There's no reports at this stage in time that anyone was injured or killed in these attacks.
0: Security tight around Madison Square Garden in New York, with President Trump expected at the NBA Finals tonight. This also comes after a stabbing attack in Penn Station below the arena left 5 people hurt. 3 Americans, including a former member of the U.S. Navy, accused of conspiring to support ISIS. This is ABC News.
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2: Once again, not bad. Forecast calling for a sunny day today, 77. I'll take it. Mostly clear tonight, 46. The overnight low tomorrow, sunny and warmer, 83 degrees for a high. Right now, we are at 52 in North Adams, also 52 degrees in Pittsfield. 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
0: It is that time, Superstar Celebs, with birthdays June 8th, and a few no longer with us. These boots are made for walking, singer Nancy Sinatra, 86 years old today. Actress Juliana Margulies from ER and The Good Wife, she's 60. Rapper, producer Kanye West, what is he now? Ye? Is that his name? Ye? He's 49. Actor and In Living Color creator Keenan Ivory Wayans, 68. Singer Bonnie Tyler, holding out for a hero. It's a Heartache, Total Eclipse of the Heart. She's 75. Singer-songwriter Boz Scaggs. Breakdown, Dead Ahead, Lido Shuffle, Lowdown, just a few of his many hits. He's 82. Duran Duran keyboardist Nick Rhodes, 64. Simply Red singer Mick Hucknall is 66. Actress Tori DeVito from Chicago Med, Pretty Little Liars, she's 42. And this guy is just phenomenal. Allman Brothers Band guitarist and Tedeschi Trucks Band guitarist Derek Trucks. He's 47. No longer with us, stand-up comic, TV personality, first woman to host a late-night talk show, Joan Rivers, who passed away 2014. Prairie-style architect Frank Lloyd Wright died in 1959. And actor James Darren. Remember James Darren? He was on Gidget. Also, T.J. Hooker, bunch of 70s and 80s TV shows. He passed away fairly recently, 2024, 88 years old. Would have celebrated a birthday today. Happy birthday, one and all. 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If you're looking for a place for your pet to stay and play, check out the Animal Inn, Hubbard Avenue in Pittsfield.
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Coming up, my good friend Stevie Bateman, this past Saturday, had the Jimmy Fund Fishing Derby, the 34th annual Harry A. Bateman Jimmy Fund Fishing Derby. So Stevie's going to join us. Tell us how it went. I'm hoping it was a rousing success. We'll find out more coming up. We're going to do our contest now, your Misty Moonlight Movie Trivia Contest, your shot at winning a $15 gift card, basically a meal on us at the Misty Moonlight Diner, 565 Dalton Avenue, Pittsfield, your breakfast fix since 96. And that gift card goes to the first correct caller at 458-1001 that can answer this question. Fairly easy, fairly straightforward. Well, it's straightforward, maybe not easy, but in both versions, in both movies, Ocean's 11, what was Ocean's first name? Whether it be Frank Sinatra or George Clooney, what was Ocean's first name in the Ocean's 11 movies? 458-1001. First correct caller wins. Good luck. Whoopee FM.

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So people can see your thing, feel your thing, love your thing. The next thing you know, it's a thing. Canva, the thing that makes anything a thing.

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We're back. We have an answer and a winner for our Misty Moonlight movie trivia question this morning. If you're just joining us, the question was, in the Ocean's 11 movies, both the original and the reboot, what was Ocean's first name? Danny was what we were looking for. Danny Ocean. Rachel St. Cavey, Lanesboro, knew it. She was the first correct caller. She gets that $15 Misty Moonlight Diner gift card. So nice job, Rachel. Great to talk with her. It's been a while since she's won. We'll have another.

0: There are no reports anyone was killed or injured in the attack. Iran retaliating against Israeli strikes earlier today on the Lebanese capital, Beirut. The IDF saying it targeted Iranian-backed Hezbollah in the south of the city just hours after the militant group fired projectiles into northern Israel.
1: President Trump expected in New York tonight for Game 3 of the NBA Finals at Madison Square Garden, where the Knicks hold a 2-0 lead over the Spurs. This comes after a stabbing attack at New York's Penn Station right below the Garden Sunday that left 5 people hurt. Federal officials are on the ground in South Texas to try to make sure the New World screwworm doesn't spread. It's been found in 2 cows. This is ABC News.
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0: In excess, your morning wake up, Berkshire's greatest hits of the 80s, 90s, and more, Whoopi FM. So happy my good friend Stevie Bateman joining us. Good morning, brother.
1: Hey, how's it going?
0: It's going great, especially now that I get to see you. He usually shows up with a energy drink. He was unable to get one this morning. Apparently the traffic was...
1: The traffic on West Housatonic Street. I think they're painting the lines or something, but I wasn't taking a chance of being late here. So
0: I can only imagine, though, that you do need some energy. I mean, busy weekend.
1: Oh, yeah. Amazing. The tournament, couldn't ask for better. The 34th annual Harry Bateman Fishing Derby. We had 285 people there. We raised over $10,000.
0: Nice.
1: The most important thing is the people were so happy that came there. The children were so happy that came there.
0: Well, I imagine they had a blast. They always do, right?
1: Oh, it was unbelievable. The prizes we gave out and just some of the amazing things that happened and the people that came there. One good friend, Joe Bonaroso, he's confined to a wheelchair. He drove that thing 4 miles. Just to come to the fishing derby.
0: You're kidding me.
1: He was that good of a friend and that nice of a guy, Joe Monteroso.
0: Wow. That is awesome.
1: In an electric wheelchair. He drove over 4 miles to the lake to come to this.
0: I was telling Stevie off air that, the entire day Saturday looked like the skies were going to open up. And I think, late in the afternoon, we did get some rain. But it held out for the event.
1: Yeah, it held out, and they caught some fish. No big, huge trout. No big trout at all, but they caught fish. The weather was perfect. It was warm. The lake was calm, and there was overcast, so nobody was getting
0: baked. I was just going to say, the sun was not baking people, which it can do. Yeah. But really, no trout.
1: No, they caught some trout, but they were all small ones. Nothing big. The biggest trout I think was a pound 13 ounces, pound 11 ounces. Usually a couple pounds, but
0: wow.
1: They caught a lot of bass. They caught.
0: What was the big weigh-in winner? What was the
1: the biggest one was a carp caught by Matt Clark, and Matt's a multiple winner of this. Him and his son go out. You know, I got a core group of guys that go out there, and I think it was 7 pounds, 9 ounces, which is for carp that's small too. But they just started running, spawning, and the other biggest fish I believe was. I think Joe Robinson got a bass, 3 pounds, 4 ounces, but no big fish. And I tell everybody, no big fish is winning this thing. You know, you bring it in, you weigh it in, and, you got a chance of winning. And what was nice, we had some children win with, bluegills and bullhead and stuff like that. So it
0: nice.
1: Worked out great.
0: A lot of happy winners, a lot of happy kids.
1: Amazing happy kids. We gave out a special award. We gave out a lot of special awards dedicated in memory of people this year. And one of them, a good friend of mine, Clem Ferris, we gave out this fishing package. Was a backpack loaded with fishing tackle.
0: Nice.
1: Shakespeare ugly stick. And the nice young man, Mason Kozak, he won it, and he had no clue he was winning this thing. No clue. I mean, every adult would have wanted this thing, because it was loaded with fishing tackle and the smile on his face.
0: Back up. Shakespeare ugly stick. What is that?
1: Oh, that's a brand of fishing fishing pole. Yes, yeah, okay. It's a fishing pole. It's pretty indestructible. I mean, you're not going to break the tip out of this thing.
0: I'm thinking to myself, Shakespeare, what?
1: Yeah, yeah.
0: I'm sure some of the listeners are like, what the heck is he talking about?
1: Oh, yes.
0: Okay, so it's a brand.
1: It's a brand of.

0: fishing for. Okay, yeah, so it's not the ugly stick you hit somebody with.
1: Well,
0: you got
1: Shakespeare
0: hit
1: Shakespeare ugly. That's yeah. never. Okay, so now it makes sense. So he was very happy.
0: Oh, beyond happy, beyond happy. And there were so many things like that. Another friend of mine, Jeff Kuka. You know, he came there with his father every year. His father and Edward and Jeff brings his sons and Ed sadly passed away last year, but we also remembered him and we gave out a fishing package in memory of him and the kid that won that, he was totally shocked and nice. Surprised, and that happened most throughout the day.
1: And that's like the outside of obviously the money going to Dana Farber.
0: Oh, yeah.
1: But I mean, that's seeing the kids and the smiles on their faces. I mean, that's what makes it all worth it.
0: Oh, and the parents, too. And I tell everybody, we don't go out to try to make $1 million. You know, this is it's a fishing event, you know, and we only charge $10 to come to this thing, foods included. All the kids walked away with a Jimmy Fun hat. But our main goal is to make people happy and, get people involved in fishing, even children and adults involved in fishing. And that's what it's all about. And if you could see the expression on everybody's face and the kids' faces, it was just phenomenal. Like, we couldn't ask for a better day.
1: And I did see a few pictures, and, there were smiles. Yeah. There were smiles aplenty.
0: Oh, yeah, the city of Pittsfield's been behind me from this from day one. And I can't thank the city of Pittsfield enough for it. And Mayor Peter Marchetti showed up with Pete White but
1: did the mayor fish?
0: I don't know if Pete fished or not, but he's been there. He's been there.
1: I know he's showed up in the past. Oh, yeah. I just don't know if he's actually reeled cast a line.
0: He's been out there, and I can't thank the city enough. And they're redoing the pavilion, which is going to be beautiful when it's done. And
1: nice. How long is that expected to take?
0: I don't know. They're halfway done with it, I think, but it's going to be beautiful. And it's a great spot for families if they want to have a reunion or a party. You know, that's a great place to have. It's the perfect place to have a fishing event up there, and it's been a great place for the Harry Benton Fishing Derby.
1: A new pavilion? That might mean you're going to have to do it a little bit longer.
0: Oh yeah. I'll keep doing this,
1: That's the right response,
0: As long as I can.
1: Yeah.
0: As long as I can.
1: As long as he can.
0: Yeah.
1: Yeah, that's a nice way to...
0: I'll probably live to 150 years with my luck and... hurting every day.
1: Hurting. Yeah, Stevie actually got bit or stung by something.
0: I got bit by something, flared up, ended up in an emergency room right before everybody was going to show up to pick up all the stuff so we could get ready for the fishing derby. And I told them.

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1: Back here with Stevie Bateman in the Bishop West Real Estate Studio this morning, doing a little wrap-up, a little post 34th annual Harry A. Bateman Memorial Jimmy Fund Fishing Derby. Every year, good turnout, and appears this year great turnout. Yeah,
2: oh, unbelievable!
1: We
2: turnout.
1: Say 285.
2: Yep. You know, we had a record a few years back, 300, but anything over 200 is a great turnout for any kind of event.
1: I was saying 285 is fairly, pretty close.
2: Oh yeah, and we couldn't ask for better. Everybody had a great time. Me and one of my best friends, Steve Jingers, has been helping me out and dealing with my crazy self now for 56 years.
1: He must be a good friend because you always mention him.
2: Oh, yeah.
1: He's always there helping you out.
2: For 56 years, he's been dealing with me, man. And we both said, usually we're tweaking something. Me, him, and Donnie, we could do this and we could do that. And maybe we... And this year, we finally said, after 34 years, we don't have to change nothing from what we did this year. Nothing. We didn't have to tweak nothing, so we're going to do the exact same thing next year.
1: Nice.
2: Everything went smooth, giving away all the raffle prizes, And
1: after all these years.
2: Oh, yeah.
1: Finally.
2: And all the staff did an excellent job. They did a great job in the kitchen. They knocked that out. The registration did a great job.
1: Listen, that's what I love every year is the amount of people that get involved.
2: Oh yeah,
1: to help out. It just always astounds me.
2: And a friend of mine, Steve Phones, he went out and grabbed donations and did all kinds of things. And we actually give out a trophy in memory of his wife. There, she caught an 8-ounce. This is when we did it from 6:30 to 2:00 PM. She caught an 8-ounce perch. And the thing sat there all day, and nobody beat it out. And we give out a trophy in memory of her. And nobody beat it out. That's why I say no monsters win. But I'll have to say that the superstar of the day, a part of the committee working, was a good friend of ours, TP, Tall Paul Crennan. He was a machine out there, man. He was going
1: and
2: back and forth.
1: And when Stevie says machine, he ain't kidding.
2: I mean, he was taking care of all the, we have soda and water and pastries and donuts.
1: So, but he's basically running to the fridge, grabbing people drinks and running all over the place.
2: No, but he was filling up the coolers, going back and forth, getting the garbage bags.
1: That's not easy.
2: Oh, yeah, it was hot. And then I get TP, if you're listening, Tall Paul, man, thank you for what you did that day.
1: And all these thank yous that Stevie gives are absolutely sincere from the heart.
2: Yeah, and everybody that did it, and my daughter, my wife, and Paula Porter and her daughter Jess, and the people doing the raffles, and Ann and Beth and Andrea,
1: Wait, you said your wife and daughter, so who didn't? Which daughter did not participate?
2: Oh, they both did. Jenna did too. Jenna did too. Jenna and Jamie help out with the raffle. And our nephew Jake is usually there, but Jake's down in Florida now. But Jake usually helps out with the raffle also. Oh, yeah. And my son brought my grandkids up, and that was great,
1: your grandkids
2: too.
1: Were there.
2: Yeah, my grandkids were there. Just the littlest one wasn't there, but the other ones were there. And so that made the whole day nice, and I'm sure, if my mother was there, she would have loved every minute of it.
1: That's awesome.
2: She always, my mother was always there, just and loved to see everybody there, winning.
1: Just having a good time.
2: Oh yeah, it was great. It was, my brothers.
1: Great time for a great cause.
2: All my brothers were there and helped out, and my rest of my family and all my friends and good friends that show up every year, and I can't ask for a better day of what happened Saturday. I got to thank my friends from the school department that gave kids an opportunity to fish that never fished before, and they loved it. They loved it.
1: That's awesome. Yeah. That's awesome. So next year is going to be the 35th is going to be. No tweaks.
2: No, there's no tweaks, but we're going to do some crazy prize just for being 35 years.
1: Listen, you had some crazy prizes this year.
2: Oh, yeah, this year
1: you're
2: was...
1: You're telling me you had a big TV?
2: Oh, yeah, TV raffled off, and a good friend Josh Christman, he helped out with so much, and Josh does a lot of stuff himself, too, and Steve Ray, I...

0: can't. A friend of ours, Laura, brought a bunch of soda up, and that helped out.
1: You even had, what were you saying? 4th of July, James Taylor.
0: Yeah, James Taylor tickets. Yep, my friend Jerry gets those for that. And that's been a big hit, you know, with the raffle prizes. And James Taylor tickets, 4 tickets. Friend Jerry and Teresa get those. And
1: 4 tickets.
0: Yeah.
1: To see Sweet Baby James. That's...
0: And just a phenomenal event. But the kids there and the kids that are now turned into fishing out there. My good friend Phil Cronin, his granddaughter came up. She fished. She's been fishing all weekend. She's hooked now.
1: That's great. It's one thing for the kids to have a good time, but when they have such a good time that they want to, I'm going to fish now for the rest of my life. That's awesome.
0: She's fishing. She's been fishing all weekend. So that's what you love to see.
1: Absolutely. Now, I have to ask you, because I ask you every year, what was the big surprise? Was there something that you weren't expecting, or just something that, even if it was just a kid's reaction to something, what was one of the big surprises of the day?
0: There was quite a few of them, because we had another friend, Sarah Eddy. She gave out stuff in memory of her mother. So we had a surprise for this little girl. I don't even know you could make waiters that little. I mean, she was probably about 4 or 5, cute, and we gave her that, and they weren't expecting to win anything, you know. And that's the thing about it. You don't have to catch a fish. You have to wait, or you might have weighed in a fish that was 2 ounces.
1: Right.
0: But you're out there fishing. Same with another kid. He won this tackle box. It was loaded with stuff.
1: It's like a little bonus. Number one, you have a good time. And then if you win something on top of that, it's like a nice little bonus. But it's always great when they're not expecting to win, and then they win.
0: And the Sportsman's Awards we give out, you know, it's just a kid out there by themselves fishing, you know. No parents helping them. You know, they're out there just trying to get it done.
1: Are they baiting the hooks and everything?
0: I don't know, but you know what it is? Any fishing event, parents always want their children to win. They always want to win.
1: Yeah, of course.
0: But, you know, some parents, you know, you got to think about, don't catch the fish and let the kid caught it, you know. But you can never get away from none of that, you know. You never, you know. And I don't know any of it happened at my event, but if it does, it does. If it doesn't, it doesn't. But the thing is, when we pick these children that win these special awards, we see them out there fishing and trying to get it done, and the when they get surprised and, oh my God, I got this stuff. Some of this, the tackle there, you know, they're set for a long time with that. I love it.
1: It's not whether you catch anything.
0: Yeah,
1: it's that you're trying to, and you're having fun.
0: Oh yeah, and that's it. And if I didn't see everybody having a good time, I wouldn't want to do this. You know, I got to thank my family for me running around, going all over, getting splashes, getting prizes.
1: Running crazy because you got your hands full of stuff, and you're going crazy.
0: Yeah.
1: So, yeah, family's pitching in, helping out. Absolutely. Yeah. That's awesome.
0: And this happens, and like I tell our event every time, we don't have some massive corporate sponsorship giving us money. It's all friends. And then everybody's local. And everybody sees the prizes and they're like, where do you get all this stuff? And it's friends. They bring the stuff. They drop it off.
1: Pretty great friends.
0: And really nice prizes. Really nice. You know?
1: I love it. All right, another quick break. Don't go anywhere. Stevie, he's sticking around.

0: 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Me, lost again. Where am I? Mount Greylock. 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
6: Here's the latest from the Berkshire News Network. The Massachusetts House on Thursday unanimously passed a major data privacy bill that would give consumers new rights and impose restrictions on companies' use of personal information. The Berkshire Eagle reports representatives voted 146-0 in favor of the bill, which would require affirmative consent before sensitive information can be sold or shared, ban the sale of precise geolocation data, create special protections for minors, and authorize enforcement by the Attorney General and, in some cases, private individuals. The bill's passage sets the stage for an effort to form a consensus bill with the Senate, which passed its version of the bill by a 40-0 vote in September. The North Adams Commission that enforces wetlands regulations is vying for its own budget for the first time to help fund expenses such as legal notices and training. According to the Berkshire Eagle, having a dedicated budget would make it easier for the commission to do its job, the Conservation Commission says. After months of advocating for its own budget, Mayor Jennifer Maxey at Monday's Finance Committee meeting confirmed that she'd be recommending a dedicated budget line item for the commission. Later this month, the City Council will vote on whether to approve the proposal. And those hoping to win glory for their oversized zucchinis in West Stockbridge will have to wait at least another year. That's because this year's Zucchini Festival is canceled, the Berkshire Eagle reports. In a Thursday statement, the festival's committee said it decided to skip this year's festival, originally slated for August 8th, after it did not hit its volunteer recruitment goal of 100 people by June 1st. That's the latest from the Berkshire News Network.
7: ABC News, I'm Brian Clark. Iran's military says that it is halting offensive operations after exchanging fire with Israel. President Trump had called on both countries to stop shooting after the weekend escalation. ABC's Tom Sufi Burge is in Israel.
8: The IDF saying it intercepted all 10 Iranian missiles, and there are no reports anyone was killed or injured in the attack. Iran retaliating against Israeli strikes earlier today on the Lebanese capital, Beirut. The IDF saying it targeted Iranian-backed Hezbollah in the south of the city just hours after the militant group fired projectiles into northern Israel.
7: President Trump expected in New York tonight for Game 3 of the NBA Finals at Madison Square Garden, where the Knicks hold a 2-0 lead over the Spurs. This comes after a stabbing attack at New York's Penn Station right below the Garden Sunday that left 5 people hurt. Federal officials are on the ground in South Texas to try to make sure the New World screwworm doesn't spread. It's been found in 2 cows. This is ABC News.
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3: Once again, looking at a sunny day today, 77 for a high. Tonight, mostly clear, good sleeping weather, 46 for a low. And tomorrow, sunny and warmer, 83 they're calling for tomorrow. We're at 56 degrees right now, North Adams and Pittsfield. Don't go away. Coming up right after Sweet, more with Stevie Bateman. It's your morning wake-up, Whoopi FM.

0: And again, the people that help you out, you know, the people that allow, you know, make this happen every year. Because, I mean, listen, I love you, brother. But you couldn't do all this yourself. I mean, there's a lot.
1: No.
0: And that's why you always are thanking a list of people because you have so many great people helping you.
1: Oh, yeah. It's just me. It's a great team. And this is going on for years. And one of the guys, Carl DeLuce, Carl got all the meat for us. And every year, and then him and Craig from the Hot Dog Ranch, every year he got the meat for him. Carl passed away. So since he passed away, we've been giving out a tailgate grill because he was a chef in memory of his name. And
0: tailgate grill. Love that.
1: And that's just the adult door prize just for showing up. And I got to thank another good friend, Tony Clement, for pitching in and getting that for Carl and keeping Carl's memory alive. And me and Carl were friends since we were 6 years old. So. Awesome.
0: And I got to tell you, phenomenal chef. A lot of people were surprised. They'd go to the Hot Dog Ranch and they'd get something other than hot dogs.
1: Oh, yeah.
0: They'd be like, wow, this is good stuff.
1: He would make up something new there. And, of course, my nickname's Ig, so he always called me Ig. He goes, hey, Ig, you got to try this, And I would tell him, oh, this is unbelievable, chef.
0: That's great. By the way, Stevie does, he thanks all these people. He's got no papers in front of him. He's doing all off the top of his head, which is why, we'll be talking, then we'll go to break, and during the break, he'll be like, oh, I forgot to mention this. I got to thank this person.
1: Sometimes they say, hey, you need to write a list down, and if I can remember all the notes in the soul of Rock Bottom, which is about 6 minutes, I'm sure I can remember five names,
0: Yeah, but it's never five names. It's usually like 50 names.
1: Oh, yeah.
0: So, I just want to, because I know how you are, and you would feel bad after the fact.
1: Oh, yeah.
0: If there's somebody you wanted to thank and you forgot.
1: Yeah, and another, Dave's Benham Sporting Goods, Dave and Paul for getting the advance tickets and...
0: And, also, Nota Bolt Livery
1: up there, and the Wendlings, they did a great job, and they opened up even early for the fishing derby, and
0: nice,
1: and they supplied all the children with worms. People came in, where can we get worms? And we had a whole bunch of worms in it, that helped out, made people's day, worms. They caught fish, that was it's always a plus when you catch something. There was one poor kid. He was crying. He didn't get nothing. But he ended up walking away with stuff. He cried for about 5 minutes, and he was happy the rest of the day.
0: All of a sudden, he was happy.
1: So
0: June. Forget July. Yeah, Christmas in June.
1: I do my best not to let anybody.
0: I know you do.
1: That's empty-handed.
0: That's awesome of you, man. Yeah. Really, even if it's just a Jimmy Fund hat, you're not. If it's up to Stevie, you're not walking away empty-handed. That's awesome. Good for you, brother.
1: Oh yeah, and I actually tried to get my wife down here. She with us today, and she goes, I'm too shy. I can't get out of here.
0: Your wife?
1: Yeah.
0: Too shy? Come on. Really, Sherry's?
1: She is shy.
0: I
1: tried to get her down here.
0: You're crazy, Steve. If you think that's happening. One of your daughters. Your daughters aren't shy.
1: No. Both of them. Jenna, she's done some acting. She's not shy at all,
0: And he's not kidding. She's done some acting. She's been in some fairly well-known things, but that's a topic for another day. But next time, try and get one of them.
1: Oh, yeah. Yes, yeah.
0: Did you see that? Dad, you forgot to thank this person. Dad, come on. You forgot to thank this person. Why don't you make a list, Dad? And they'd be like, okay, that's the last time I'm bringing them.
1: I know it.
0: So, when do you get to rest?
1: I'm going to rest Thursday. I'm going fishing at the Cape, and then I'll rest a moment, and then October will start all over. But me, Donnie, Steve, and Sherry will be brainstorming for the crazy prize for the 35th.
0: The crazy prize. So you're not going to the Cape just for one day, are you?
1: A couple days. Thursday,
0: we're going to the Cape for fishing, and I'm like, well, what are you, leaving and then coming back the same day?
1: Yeah, I know. Me and my buddy the Duke, and we're going to be out there. We'll be with his brother and another guy, Joe, and we'll be catching some fish. So I'm looking forward to that. That's relaxing. And then once the Derby
0: some
1: starts
0: up. Some might disagree. That it's not relaxing. Yeah. But, I could totally see you just being calm. At peace, fishing, just enjoying,

0: Just having a great time.
1: And I love it down there. It's beautiful down there. Beautiful.
0: Sometimes it can be work, though. If you catch, like, if you land a, you know, a heavy fish, that's not easy.
1: Oh, yeah. To... It would be nice if we could hook onto a tuna. I don't know if they're up in this end of the ocean yet, but if we could hook onto one of them, we'll be really happy, I'll tell you.
0: I could, in my mind, the mental image I see of you reeling in a tuna is, if it really happened, I don't think it's going to top the...
1: And we probably couldn't do it by myself, you know?
0: You definitely
1: need help. You could be fighting those things for who knows how long, you know?
0: I mean, you know, out in the ocean...
1: A couple hundred pounds.
0: If they get a good run, and they're swimming, you know, good speed going, they're not easy to bring in by any means.
1: No, if you get that, you're not catching anything else the rest of the day, that's for sure, because it's definitely a good workout.
0: A good workout, I love it. All right, another quick break. More with Stevie Bateman right after this.

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4: Back with Stevie Bateman here, Bishop West Real Estate Studio, on this Monday morning, June 8th. It's the Monday following the Jimmy Fund Fishing Derby, 34th annual Harry A. Bateman Fishing Derby. And because, God bless him, Stevie doesn't come with a list of names, he tries to remember as many people to thank as he can. So during the break, he thought of a few more.
5: Oh, yeah. My friend Tim McKnight, Mike and Tina Stewart for Berkshire County Concrete Repair, and Paul Procopio, they always go out of their way to get fishing stuff to make this possible. And another good guy, Troy Trent, you know, he always comes and makes sure, you know, some kids need to get registered and signed up, and he's a great-hearted person, too, and he first came to the Fishing Derby, and he goes, man, I'll be back for this every year.
4: Awesome. You know, that's what you like to hear.
5: And you know, it's good people like that make this thing, that make this thing special. And my friends at the school department, Tammy, Katie, and Lauren, you know, they go out and they find kids that would like to come fishing that have never fished. And Tammy's been doing this for me for years. And
4: how do they find them? Do you like? I mean,
5: they're involved with the school, and they work in the school system, and they'll run it. The kids they encounter, and they'll say, "Hey, would you mind coming to this derby?" And if you never fished before,
4: awesome, ladies.
5: And it works
4: That's
5: out great.
4: Great.
5: And my friend Tracy DeLuce, she used to do that before she moved to Florida. She would find kids for me and help.
4: People in Florida. For
5: and help. Yeah, and help out, you know, and find children that never fished before and would like to fish, and the opportunity is there, and that's what makes this thing so special, you know, doing stuff like that.
4: Yeah, and, absolutely.
5: And mainly it's because everybody, we're all going to be affected by cancer. We're all going to be, you know, we've got people, you know.
4: Maybe not yourself, but guaranteed someone in your family, someone in your close circle of friends, somebody. It affects all of us in different realms. Yeah. But
5: and I have friends out there and relatives. You know, they're battling it now, and they're going through it. And the people that survived it, you know, you can't say enough for it. You know, you know, so many people out there that are affected by this, and this research and the funds raised for it's important. And, you know, I got the tackle box. My friend Dave Condell, he gives every year. He gives donates, and we get this tackle box loaded with tackle, and we give it out to these kids. And
4: they're set.
5: And it's people like my friend Dave that help out with all this stuff. You know, and
4: you got a lot of great friends.
5: Yeah, and you know, I gotta be thankful. I have some great friends. The people on the committee have some great friends, and you know, the businesses that help out with this stuff, and just
4: yeah, absolutely. Listen, I'm lucky, and I'm just all I can do is promote it.
5: Oh yeah,
4: you know what I mean. But you have so many great friends that are help participating. You know, actively involved.
5: Well, without your promotion and without you guys putting on the radio, that brought a lot of people there. You know,
4: I think word of mouth. I think it's and repeat. Yeah. You know, people that have been there in the past we're going.
5: Because
4: they know they're going to have fun.
5: When you have close to 300 or 300 people showing up at a fishing event, that's to say something. And it was,
4: and a lot of them happy kids.
5: Oh, yeah. And adults, you know.
4: I'm not implying the adults aren't happy. I'm just saying, you know, when you see the happy kids and adults, it makes it even more worthwhile.
5: Yeah, it's pretty touching when all of a sudden you see an adult crying because their child won something and they had no clue at all they were going to win anything, you know. And that's what makes it special, you know. All the hard work, you know, everybody, thank you, Steve. Don't thank me. He said, what you need to do is the parents need to thank their kids for having them bring them, and kids thank your parents for bringing them to it. You know, that's

0: I don't need any thanks. You know, I've seen a smile on somebody's face. That's good enough for me.
1: Right, I was going to say that makes it worthwhile.
0: Oh, yeah. That's good enough for me.
1: And we'll ensure that you do it year after year.
0: Oh, yeah. But I personally got to thank everybody that helps me with this each and every year.
1: Friends, family. Everybody's involved. Yeah.
0: Going out there, my good friend Christy Callahan couldn't make it.
1: Christy.
0: She was out of town, but Christy's always there, and she's a big part of this event.
1: Love Christy, yeah,
0: big part.
1: So you got a lot of great friends.
0: Oh, I know it. And next year we're hoping
1: 35 years. 35th annual.
0: It's amazing. It's gone that far. You know, I mean, I was 27 years old when I dreamed this up. You know?
1: 27. Imagine that.
0: Yeah.
1: What band were you in at 27?
0: At that time, I think.
1: He's been in numerous bands.
0: I think. I was in, I was in Gangland. I was in Gangland at that time.
1: Took you a little bit.
0: It took me. Yeah, I was in Gangland.
1: A lot of factoids in that brain.
0: I went from Gangland to Mr. Bone.
1: Oh my God. What was after that?
0: Back to another version of Crazy Annie. And then
1: now we're going back.
0: Oh yeah, and then my wife and Mark's wife, the bass player, they were both pregnant, and we said, "Hey, let's take a 3-month break," and it ended up being 12 years. And
1: 3 months.
0: Yep. then I got red handed going, and
1: what was the first band you were ever in?
0: The first band I was ever in was It was my high school band. I think we were called Fire. Me and my friend Rich Sopranowicz, who's no longer with us, and we practiced in his shed. That's how I got my chops going, practicing that shed. His father, Stas Sopranowicz, a great guy. He was a great guy. You know, I used to sit with him. You know, just me and him. You know, 7, 8 years old. He goes, "Stevie, I'm having a bad day. You got to laugh for me." You know, and
1: your laugh did the trick.
0: Oh, yeah. Oh, it did. And I can't say nothing about how nice he was and growing up and just being, you know, part of my life and awesome. That shed. And
1: I'll tell you the stories that you could tell.
0: Oh.
1: Especially the ones that you couldn't tell on the radio.
0: Oh, there's all. Yeah, I've lived an adventure.
1: There's the Stevie laugh.
0: A life
1: right
0: of adventure. Definitely lived a life of adventure.
1: Well, listen, it's always always great having you on, my friend. Yeah. So before the 35th, anything else coming up this year? Are you going to be doing another UFO tribute?
0: We're talking about doing another one in October, November, but it's not sure because those guys are so busy, you know, with so many other things, you know.
1: Right.
0: But I will be playing with Red Handed, for the Cobb, and those are another great bunch of guys who old busted bikers of Western Massachusetts.
1: They are,
0: and,
1: absolutely.
0: You know, for them sponsoring, you know, they produce fish poles for all these children to fish.
1: We talked about somebody else. I got to thank them too.
0: And they were out there teaching kids how to fish. And a couple women come up and they go, "These guys are so nice and so great." And they got my grandson out there fishing. And
1: awesome.
0: And now some of them, you know, they don't want to, you know, a lot of people don't want to touch worms and stuff. And parents,
1: understandably,
0: don't want to touch worms. And the guys from Cobb and Brian and his crew, you know, they have these, they're out there helping and you know, hey, are those guys still here to help us out? And they look for the same guy that helped them out the year before.
1: Well, of course. Yeah. That's who they want.
0: And that's another big plus. So them guys helping out.
1: What is the Red Handed gig for Cobb?
0: It's called the Fallen Brothers Run. It should be in September, but
1: we'll have you back.
0: We'll definitely be playing and you know, they had a lot of members who passed away, and like I said, these guys do a great fundraiser, and I'm sure all the funds they raise from this, they'll end up donating to another cause and charity.
1: Yeah,
0: and
1: they tend to do that.
0: That's all they do.
1: Yeah, they contribute to other charities
0: and they do one thing at a time, and they're helping people out. You know, that nobody even knows. You know, like our Berkshire County Jimmy Fund Council President Bob Tucker. You know, he goes above and beyond to help out people with cancer in this county, and nobody knows how much he actually really does.
1: And that's the way they prefer it. They don't want the recognition.
0: Oh, yeah.
1: They want to do what they do.
0: And Bob's a...

0: a great president, and he took over for Paul Dowd, and they're getting, we help out a lot of people in Berkshire County, and even not Berkshire County. Just if you got cancer and you need to get down to Dana-Farber and Brigham and Women's, they get appointments and help people out. So, and another great thing is the AYJ fund up there.
1: Yep.
0: The Arabias,
1: love the Arabias. Yeah, great people.
0: Really great. And, it's another story like mine, they took something bad and they made something good about it.
1: Turned it around.
0: Made something good about it.
1: Yeah, nicely done. Yeah, so we'll try and get you back before the red-handed.
0: I'd love to get back on here. I like being on here.
1: I like having you.
0: Oh, yeah. It's always a pleasure. Yeah.
1: It's my pleasure. Listen, you enjoy your trip to the Cape. You're fishing. I hope you get some rest and maybe land a big fish.
0: Oh, yeah. Just being out there, I know we're going to catch something, but just being out there.
1: Hopefully the weather is,
0: it's
1: supposed to be hot, humid later on this week, so yeah. it might feel good to be out there on the water.
0: Oh, yeah, but when it turns 90, I put shorts on. I don't wear shorts unless it hits 90.
1: It's going to be close.
0: But on that boat, I think I'll have the shorts on before 90 degrees.
1: Always good to see you, my friend.
0: Hey, thank you.
1: Take care, Stevie. All right, thanks. Your more music, 9 o'clock hour, up next.
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0: 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And you'll find them all right here. We'll be FM in Sweet Home, Alabama. Coming up this Thursday, a music bingo fundraiser benefiting the Amyotrophic Lateral Sclerosis, or ALS, Association of Massachusetts, going on 6 till 9 p.m. at Wacona Country Club. 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The event's going to feature bingo prizes, raffles, door prizes, gift baskets, and, oh yeah, a lottery tree. 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The event is organized by Charlie Nichols in memory of his late wife, Carol Monty Nichols, who died from ALS 8 years ago. Nichols' team, Carol's cast of characters, will participate in the Western Massachusetts Walk to Defeat ALS at Look Park in Northampton on September 12th. Admission, $25 per person. Teams are welcome, or you can form teams at the event. But for reservations, call Charlie Nichols at 413-329-4490. Again, that's this Thursday, 6 to 9 at Wacona Country Club. 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

0: ZZ Top, Sharp Dressed Man, Morning Wake Up, Berkshire's Greatest Hits of the 80s, 90s, and more. Wrapping things up for me, Eric Green, on my way out, handing things over to Sarah Sullivan. Want to quickly thank my guests from earlier, Chris Polidoro, the head golf pro at Windhurst at Miraval, talking about this Saturday's Berkshire County Day. It was great to meet Chris, chat with him, and of course, Stevie Bateman, my good friend, with the post-Jimmy Fund Fishing Derby wrap-up. Great to see them both. Tomorrow, the wonderful Wendy Bouchard, my traveling companion, Squaw Peak Travel, going to be joining us for the 8 o'clock hour. So, and it's one step closer to the weekend. It's sad how Monday, already looking forward to the weekend. Anyway, enjoy your day. We'll talk soon. Peace.
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at Green in the Morning, the greatest hits of the 80s, 90s, and more all day and all night long. Whoopi FM. I was just telling you about a study that found a workout routine for strength training, 90 to 120 minutes every week, is prolonged your life. You know, if you think about it, 90 to 120 minutes per week, that's not so bad, you know? Are there any barbells or anything on Facebook Marketplace? I gotta get my home gym together.

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Eric Green in the morning, the greatest hits of the 80s, 90s, and more all day and all night long. Whoopee FM. What'd you do this weekend, by the way? You know that you had a good weekend if you have to come back to work to relax and rest. Anyway, we went to the movie theater. We went to go see The Devil Wears Prada, too. I had to kind of drag my husband, but he's a good sport. I would give it two thumbs up.

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How you doing, friend? I'm Sarah Sullivan. Currently, there are two documentaries about Michael Jackson. One is on Prime, I think, and the other one is on Netflix. 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
1: 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Some of the highest paying jobs: food service supervisor, median hourly wage is $20 per hour. A retail supervisor, you can get $22.75. More coming up. 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

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Whoopi FM. Well, this just doesn't seem right to me at all. I'm Sarah Sullivan. We're talking about the highest paying jobs for teens. A babysitter, the median hourly wage, $23.08. You don't want to know what I get paid as a babysitter. First of all, I didn't like to babysit because I'm a big kid, so we used to get in trouble all the time. But anyway, the number one highest paying job coming up right around 11:20.

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We've been talking about the highest paying jobs for teens. The number one job, car technician or mechanic. How are you going to do that if you're a kid trying to look for a job? But apparently they say even natural ability or skill in mechanics. So you can make some serious bucks. It's Earth, Wind, and Fire for your

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0: A few clouds from time to time tomorrow night. Lows around 60. Considerable cloudiness for Wednesday with occasional rain showers in the afternoon. Highs around 77. Steady light rain Wednesday night with showers continuing late. Lows around 64. And occasional rain showers for Thursday. Highs around 84. For the forecast anytime, download our station app. That's your weather update for the Berkshires.
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We're playing the greatest hits of the 80s, 90s, and more. Whoopi FM. I wonder if this song haunts Justin Timberlake because it starts at the end of April. All those memes, it's gonna be May.

It's the soundtrack of your life on Whoopi FM. Do you remember the age that you just thought, you know what? I just want to stay home and I don't want to party as much. Did that happen to you?

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1: Here's the latest from the Berkshire News Network. The Massachusetts House on Thursday unanimously passed a major data privacy bill that would give consumers new rights and impose restrictions on companies' use of personal information. The Berkshire Eagle reports representatives voted 146-0 in favor of the bill, which would require affirmative consent before sensitive information can be sold or shared, ban the sale of precise geolocation data, create special protections for minors, and authorize enforcement by the Attorney General and, in some cases, private individuals. The bill's passage sets the stage for an effort to form a consensus bill with the Senate, which passed its version of the bill by a 40-0 vote in September. The North Adams Commission that enforces wetlands regulations is vying for its own budget for the first time to help fund expenses such as legal notices and training. According to the Berkshire Eagle, having a dedicated budget would make it easier for the commission to do its job, the Conservation Commission says. After months of advocating for its own budget, Mayor Jennifer Maxey at Monday's Finance Committee meeting confirmed that she'd be recommending a dedicated budget line item for the commission. Later this month, the City Council will vote on whether to approve the proposal. And those hoping to win glory for their oversized zucchinis in West Stockbridge will have to wait at least another year. That's because this year's Zucchini Festival is canceled, the Berkshire Eagle reports. In a Thursday statement, the festival's committee said it decided to skip this year's festival, originally slated for August 8th, after it did not hit its volunteer recruitment goal of 100 people by June 1st. That's the latest from the Berkshire News Network.

0: ABC News, I'm Brian Clark. One day after five people were stabbed at New York City's Penn Station, President Trump is set to attend Game 3 of the NBA Finals at Madison Square Garden, which sits directly atop the busy rail hub. All of this combining to create a unique security challenge in New York City, but the NYPD's Interim Chief of Department, Michael LePetri, says
1: "Our posture in and around Penn Station will not change. We have hundreds of officers assigned to Penn Station and 34th Street subway stops in and around. That's why we do what we do as far as the deployment there, but it will not change in light of the incident yesterday."
0: Israel and Iran say they'll stop offensive attacks on the other after the two sides traded fire for the first time since the U.S. ceasefire 2 months ago. And Target's recalling baby wipes after some samples had bacteria that could be life-threatening. Customers should throw away Up and Up fragrance-free or fresh cucumber wipes. This is ABC News.
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It's the soundtrack of your life on Whoopi FM. It's lunchtime on a Monday. Are we doing salad again on Monday? I don't know, man. You know, let's mix it up a little bit. Let's put a little chickpeas in there, maybe. A little bit of avocado. Maybe some tuna salad on top. Thanks for being here.

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Tracy Chapman wrote this song when she was going to school at Tufts University. And you know it's a good song when it's covered by another superstar. Country singer Luke Combs covered this song a few years ago, and he had a huge hit with it as well. It's Fast Car.

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0: Can you believe it? You're not going to believe it. We're going to 1991, Right Said Fred. You remember the song, I'm Too Sexy? That's today's deep dive. I thought the song was hilarious when I first heard the song. But what I didn't know all this time, the guitar riff in this song was a ripoff from a 1967 Jimi Hendrix song called Third Stone from the Sun. Can you believe it? Listen for it. It's your deep dive.
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2: 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They all get rotated throughout the day. 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
1: Here's your weather update for the Berkshires. Mostly sunny skies today. Highs around 77. Clear skies tonight. Lows around 51. Mainly sunny tomorrow with near record high temperatures of 81 degrees. A few clouds from time to time tomorrow night. Lows around 60. Considerable cloudiness for Wednesday with occasional rain showers in the afternoon. Highs around 77. Steady light rain Wednesday night with showers continuing late. Lows around 64. And occasional rain showers for Thursday. Highs around 84. For the forecast anytime, download our station app. That's your weather update for the Berkshires.
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Morning, the greatest hits of the 80s, 90s, and more all day and all night long. Whoopi FM. Thanks so much for working with us through your lunch hour. If you haven't eaten yet, your lunch hour is almost over. It's half over. Maybe you take your lunch at 1, though, and you haven't even begun. What did we decide today for lunch? Chicken salad on some lettuce? Yeah, that sounds kind of good.

Eric Green in the morning, the greatest hits of the 80s, 90s, and more all day and all night long. Whoopi FM. People are going crazy for FIFA. The World Cup is coming to America, and Coca-Cola launched a World Cup-themed soccer ball bottle. That's going to sell out before you know it.

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1: Here's the latest from the Berkshire News Network. The Massachusetts House on Thursday unanimously passed a major data privacy bill that would give consumers new rights and impose restrictions on companies' use of personal information. The Berkshire Eagle reports representatives voted 146-0 in favor of the bill, which would require affirmative consent before sensitive information can be sold or shared, ban the sale of precise geolocation data, create special protections for minors, and authorize enforcement by the Attorney General and, in some cases, private individuals. The bill's passage sets the stage for an effort to form a consensus bill with the Senate, which passed its version of the bill by a 40-0 vote in September. The North Adams Commission that enforces wetlands regulations is vying for its own budget for the first time to help fund expenses such as legal notices and training. According to the Berkshire Eagle, having a dedicated budget would make it easier for the commission to do its job, the Conservation Commission says. After months of advocating for its own budget, Mayor Jennifer Maxey at Monday's Finance Committee meeting confirmed that she'd be recommending a dedicated budget line item for the commission. Later this month, the City Council will vote on whether to approve the proposal. And those hoping to win glory for their oversized zucchinis in West Stockbridge will have to wait at least another year. That's because this year's Zucchini Festival is canceled, the Berkshire Eagle reports. In a Thursday statement, the festival's committee said it decided to skip this year's festival, originally slated for August 8th, after it did not hit its volunteer recruitment goal of 100 people by June 1st. That's the latest from the Berkshire News Network.
2: ABC News, I'm Chuck Sievertson. Iran and Israel say they have stopped attacks that reignited over the weekend. ABC's Tom Sufi Burridge in Jerusalem.
3: After Iran's initial missile barrage late Sunday, President Trump getting on the phone with Israeli Prime Minister Netanyahu. Over the weekend, the president warning Israel not to retaliate against Iran.
2: Police are seeking two people in connection with a mass shooting over the weekend in Toledo, Ohio. 12 people injured. It was at the city's annual Old West End Festival, where hundreds come out to celebrate the beginning of summer. The New York Knicks watch

0: party outside Madison Square Garden is not happening tonight for Game 3 of the NBA Final because President Trump is planning to attend the game, says the NYPD. An offshore magnitude 7.8 earthquake hit the southern Philippines today, killing at least 35 people, injuring at least 144 others, officials say. It also triggered some tidal waves that hit nearby coasts. This is ABC News.
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2: 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They all get rotated throughout the day. We want to make sure that they have enough downtime to ensure their safety, so they have plenty of playtime as well as their downtime. We do take dogs of all kinds and different personalities.
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It's just after 1 o'clock. How you doing, friend? I'm Sarah Sullivan. I don't know about you, but I am a sucker for mayonnaise. I just love it. Heinz has 3 new mayonnaise-style dips. I'll tell you more in 2 songs.

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The Berkshire's greatest hits of the 80s and 90s. 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

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The things I get excited about. 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Buttermilk Ranch, that's Buttermilk Ranch, Steakhouse Garlic, and Lemon Pepper Parm. Yum! Get in my belly!

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Yeah.

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1: You know, I got to tell you, there is a show on television, very popular show that I just cannot get behind. Hey, if you like it, all the more power to you. I'll tell you which one at 1:30.

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2: Here's your weather update for the Berkshires. Mostly sunny skies today, highs around 77. Clear skies tonight, lows around 51. Mainly sunny tomorrow with near record high temperatures of 81 degrees. A few clouds from time to time tomorrow night, lows around 60. Considerable cloudiness for Wednesday with occasional rain showers in the afternoon, highs around 77. Steady light rain Wednesday night with showers continuing late, lows around 64. And occasional rain showers for Thursday, highs around 84. For the forecast anytime, download our station app. That's your weather update for the Berkshires.
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Over the weekend, I spent some time watching TV because I love to watch TV, if I'm honest. One show, though, that I used to love and I just can't get behind it anymore is The Jersey Shore. Oh, man, am I out of the demo?

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I'm Sarah Sullivan. I am out. Have yourself an amazing night, my friend. I'll be back tomorrow for your Tuesday.

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0: 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Me, lost again. 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

name is Connor. You got a teenager looking for summer work? The best high-paying jobs for teens. Car technician and mechanic? They can train on the job. Babysitter, the number two. Medium hourly wage, $23 an hour for babysitting? How much do you pay for babysitting? I don't know if we pay... Well, my kids are grown.

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0: weather update for the Berkshires. Mostly sunny skies today. Highs around 77. Clear skies tonight. Lows around 51. Mainly sunny tomorrow with near record high temperatures of 81 degrees. A few clouds from time to time tomorrow night. Lows around 60. Considerable cloudiness for Wednesday with occasional rain showers in the afternoon. Highs around 77. Steady light rain Wednesday night with showers continuing late. Lows around 64. And occasional rain showers for Thursday. Highs around 84. For the forecast anytime, download our station app. That's your weather update for the Berkshires.
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routine can lower your risk of early death. That's doing strength work, strength training, 90 minutes to 120 minutes a week. Wow. I just Googled, hey, is running up a hill considered strength work at my age? And it says, Google wrote back, now why?

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And you have to argue the fight from the other side, and you will end up laughing inside for 5 minutes every time.

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3: Here's your weather update for the Berkshires. Mostly sunny skies today. Highs around 77. Clear skies tonight. Lows around 51. Mainly sunny tomorrow with near record high temperatures of 81 degrees. A few clouds from time to time tomorrow night. Lows around 60. Considerable cloudiness for Wednesday with occasional rain showers in the afternoon. Highs around 77. Steady light rain Wednesday night with showers continuing late. Lows around 64. And occasional rain showers for Thursday. Highs around 84. For the forecast anytime, download our station app. That's your weather update for the Berkshires.
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not officially summer, but it feels like it. We just had our first full weekend of June just behind us. What do you do in the summer? Any plans? Don't say, oh, I don't know what to do around here. 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

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Another great song? It's almost like we planned it that way. 100.1 and 103.3 Whoopi FM, the Berkshire's greatest hits of the 80s and 90s. 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
1: I feel like we've gone full circle with ads, right? 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And then we had this golden age where everything was streaming with no ads, and now we've got ads everywhere again. So
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My name is Connor. If you're a fan of Paul Simon, the big Paul Simon concert comeback documentary is coming soon to Disney Plus and Hulu. It'll be released on June the 26th, and it has to do with him stopping by McCall Hall in Seattle. Can't wait to see that. There's a companion album, music album coming out also on October the 9th.

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4: Here's your weather update for the Berkshires. Mostly sunny skies today. Highs around 77. Clear skies tonight. Lows around 51. Mainly sunny tomorrow with near record high temperatures of 81 degrees. A few clouds from time to time tomorrow night. Lows around 60. Considerable cloudiness for Wednesday with occasional rain showers in the afternoon. Highs around 77. Steady light rain Wednesday night with showers continuing late. Lows around 64. And occasional rain showers for Thursday. Highs around 84. For the forecast anytime, download our station app. That's your weather update for the Berkshires.
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this summer, FIFA just announced that they banned outside water bottles at World Cup matches, and they promised not to go nuts with the price for water bottles inside the stadium. Heads up on that. You can't bring water bottles from outside. You've been warned.

If you're a fan of the Top Gun franchise, they are working on Top Gun 3 right now. Tom Cruise is back. Oh, love that. Show of hands. How many of you know someone or maybe yourself that signed up for the Navy because of

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topic. How to tell if your friend is toxic. 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

My name is Connor. 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

My name is Connor. I feel like this is a TED Talks leadership talk. Five phrases that you should use instead of "you're wrong." Just say, "that's a fair point. The challenge I see is..." See what I did there? "That's a fair point. The challenge that I see is..." Oh,

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1: Yeah, the vinyl's so inconvenient. Like, I understand the sound, blah, blah, blah, all that stuff. But it's six songs, and then you have to turn it over.
0: We had it so rough back then, didn't we? But we liked it.
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name is Connor. Out the door, back on your radio once again. Tomorrow, 2 o'clock. Have yourself an amazing evening. I leave you the music of Paula Abdul. My favorite Paula era was when she was with Randy Jackson, Simon Cowell, and of course, our girl Paula Abdul as a judge on American Idol. Those were, remember that was must-see TV back in the day? Oh, Paula Abdul, we love you.

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Gloria Estefan, have a good evening. 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

I'm thinking very little work will get done between June 11th, Thursday, and July 19th because the World Cup, right? And even non-soccer fans will hop on that bandwagon and get no work done. So let's plan on that. Be productive now so we don't have to be later. World Cup begins on Thursday.

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3: And now your weather. 16. Considerable cloudiness on Wednesday with occasional rain showers in the afternoon. Highs around 76. Cloudy with showers Wednesday night. Lows around 64. Cloudy early with showers in the afternoon for Thursday. Highs around 84. And showers in the evening Thursday night with some clearing overnight. Lows around 66. For the forecast anytime, download our station app. That's your weather update for the Berkshires.
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always curious about how you met your spouse. I love a good love story. And Jonathan Kane of Journey met his wife, his now wife, on a plane, a Southwest Airlines flight in 2015. They started talking, and they're happily married now. That was Paula White, the preacher, now Paula White Kane, and they're living happily ever after. Journey on the way in two songs.

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Jonathan Cain of Journey is going to leave the band after this current tour. He's going to move on to other things.

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